0: So hello again and welcome to 2 hours of classic gold. Great music to play you and one or two of my guilty pleasures. Pretty distinctive too. Yep, the Trogs. The Swinging Blue Jeans and their Last Swing. Accept me for what I am. I think I share an enthusiasm for Dionne Warwick with one of my heroes, Tony Blackburn.
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2: First Minister John Swinney has asked for military aid from the UK government as residents in the Highland village of Nethy Bridge are angry and frustrated amid evacuation orders due to nearby wildfires. More than

0: hotspots and supporting the transition into the recovery phase.
1: More than a dozen people have been arrested after violence erupted in Glasgow between anti-immigration and anti-racism protesters. Some 15 arrests have been made. And Strictly Come Dancing has revealed the five new professional dancers joining the programme's 2026 edition. From Radio News Hub, I'm Johnny Holmes.
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1: Patchy rain will affect central, northern and western areas this evening, clearer in the northeast and a little rain in the southeast, breezy but mild, with lows of 15 degrees.
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0: Andy Lonsdale's not a doctor, but he might just be your cure for boredom. Andy's our What's On guru, and he's here every Monday night from 8.
1: Talking about the stuff that's on and about, not just locally, not just round Dewsbury, Hatton Wick area, but also Huddersfield, and then kind of moving a bit out and about, doing Leeds, Bradford, Wakefield.
0: So if you fancy a walk, some culture at the theatre, or need something to occupy the kids, Andy's got some great ideas, all mixed in with more music variety.
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1: Firefighters in the UK and Europe continue to battle blazes. Liz Whittaker has the details.
2: In Scotland, the First Minister's held a meeting of his government's resilience room after police declared a wildfire in the Cairngorms National Park a major incident. In Essex, crews say they'll be working into the weekend at a fire at a large industrial unit between East Hanningfield and Rettenden, and massive forest fires have forced the evacuation of 200,000 people in southwestern France and central Spain, with residents fleeing towns near Madrid and Bordeaux.
1: A mother of a trans woman who took her own life has said the Prime Minister needs to act. Alice Lippman, who was 20, spent over 1,000 days waiting for gender-affirming care when she took her own life in 2022. Anti-war protesters gathered outside the main gates of RAF Fairford to call on Prime Minister Andy Burnham to withdraw the use of UK military bases from the US's war with Iran. So far, the UK has allowed the US to launch defensive operations. And Lando Norris took

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2: Patchy rain will affect central, northern and western areas this evening, clearer in the northeast and a little rain in the southeast, breezy but mild, with lows of 15 degrees.
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got your front row seat to some of the biggest gigs without you having to go anywhere. In Concert. Hear some of the world's greatest artists recorded live in concert every weekend. On a dark desert highway, cool wind in my hair. In Concert. We're caught.

baby. 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
1: First Minister John Swinney has asked for military aid from the UK government as residents in the Highland village of Nethy Bridge are angry and frustrated amid evacuation orders due to nearby wildfires. More than 500 firefighters have been tackling the blaze which has raged in the Cairngorms National Park for the past 10 days. Meanwhile, three fire engines and two officer vehicles were destroyed during a major fire and explosion at an industrial site in Essex on Friday. Rick Hilton is the chief fire officer at Essex County Fire and Rescue Service. He says the blaze is now being tamed.
2: The incident is now under control. Although firefighters will remain at the scene, dealing with the remaining hotspots and supporting the transition into the recovery phase.
1: More than a dozen people have been arrested after violence erupted in Glasgow between anti-immigration and anti-racism protesters. Some 15 arrests have been made. And Strictly Come Dancing has revealed the five new professional dancers joining the programme's 2026 edition. From Radio News Hub, I'm Johnny Holmes.
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1: Patchy rain will affect central, northern and western areas this evening, clearer in the northeast and a little rain in the southeast, breezy but mild, with lows of 15 degrees.

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1: Firefighters in the UK and Europe continue to battle blazes. Liz Whittaker has the details.
2: In Scotland, the First Minister's held a meeting of his government's resilience room after police declared a wildfire in the Cairngorms National Park a major incident. In Essex, crews say they'll be working into the weekend at a fire at a large industrial unit between East Hanningfield and Rettenden. And massive forest fires have forced the evacuation of 200,000 people in southwestern France and central Spain, with residents fleeing towns near Madrid and Bordeaux.
1: A mother of a trans woman who took her own life has said the Prime Minister needs to act. Alice Littman, who was 20, spent over 1,000 days waiting for gender-affirming care when she took her own life in 2022. Anti-war protesters gathered outside the main gates of RAF Fairford to call on Prime Minister Andy Burnham to withdraw the use of UK military bases from the US's war with Iran. So far, the UK has allowed the US to launch defensive operations. And Lando Norris took pole position for the Hungarian Grand Prix. From Radio News Hub, I'm Johnny Holmes.
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1: Patchy rain will affect central, northern and western areas this evening. Clearer in the northeast and a little rain in the southeast. Breezy but mild, with lows of 15 degrees.
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0: 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And it's something that you might like to listen to on a Sunday morning between 9 and 10, here on HWD Hospital Radio. 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
1: One person's died and at least 16 others have been injured after a van slammed into people gathered for Berlin's famed Pride event. It forced police to call off the celebrations in the German capital just hours after they had begun. Officers say they've identified a suspect with ties to Islamic extremists in the city. Back home, the Metropolitan Police is investigating donations to Reform UK. They were allegedly made by a company controlled by the party's deputy leader, Richard Tice. An employee at a Dublin museum has been remanded in custody, charged with possession of explosives that were intercepted in a car near the Northern Irish border. 44-year-old Simon Donovan from Sperrin Road in Drimnagh appeared in court in Dublin last night. Dementia should be made a priority of the government. That's according to 80% of the British public and the Alzheimer's Society, which is calling for improvements to diagnosis, treatment and care. And Anthony Joshua had a winning comeback to the boxing ring, paving the way for a showdown with Tyson Fury later this year. That's the latest from Radio News Hub. I'm John Collins.
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1: Early rain across southern England and Wales will clear to leave a largely dry day with sunny spells. Rain and showers elsewhere, some of them heavy. Cooler in the north, but a high in the south of 29 degrees Celsius.
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0: Don't you just hate Mondays? Well, liven up the start of another week by joining Martin Stead's Monday Afternoon Club.
1: I remember buying that album back in 72 and it was just amazing.
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1: One person's died and at least 16 others have been injured after a van drove into crowds gathered for Berlin's annual Pride event. The incident prompted police to call off the celebrations and the planned concert in the German capital just hours after they'd begun. Police there say they've identified a suspect with links to Islamic extremists in the city, but no arrests have been made as yet. Back home, the Metropolitan Police is investigating donations made to Reform UK. They allegedly came from a company controlled by Richard Tice, the party's deputy leader. A Dublin museum employee has been remanded in custody after being charged with possessing explosives that were intercepted in a car near the Northern Irish border. 44-year-old Simon O'Donovan of Sperrin Road in Drimnagh appeared in court in Dublin last night. 80% of the British public say dementia should be at the heart of government healthcare policy. That from the Alzheimer's Society, which did the research and is now calling for more to be done. And Luke Little has booked his place in the final of the World Match Play Darts in Blackpool. That's the latest from Radio News Hub. I'm John Collins.
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1: Early rain across southern England and Wales will clear to leave a largely dry day with sunny spells, rain and showers elsewhere, some of them heavy. Cooler in the north, but a high in the south of 29 degrees Celsius.
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1: One person's died and at least 16 others have been injured after a van slammed into people gathered for Berlin's famed Pride event. It forced police to call off the celebrations in the German capital just hours after they had begun. Officers say they've identified a suspect with ties to Islamic extremists in the city. Back home, the Metropolitan Police is investigating donations to Reform UK. They were allegedly made by a company controlled by the party's deputy leader, Richard Tice. An employee at a Dublin museum has been remanded in custody, charged with possession of explosives that were intercepted in a car near the Northern Irish border. 44-year-old Simon Donovan from Sperrin Road in Drimnagh appeared in court in Dublin last night. Dementia should be made a priority of the government. That's according to 80% of the British public and the Alzheimer's Society, which is calling for improvements to diagnosis, treatment and care. And Anthony Joshua had a winning comeback to the boxing ring, paving the way for a showdown with Tyson Fury later this year. That's the latest from Radio News Hub. I'm John Collins.
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1: Early rain across southern England and Wales will clear to leave a largely dry day with sunny spells, rain and showers elsewhere, some of them heavy. Cooler in the north, but a high in the south of 29 degrees Celsius.
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0: 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Music that's generally contemporary in nature, and some of which I play myself in the church music group I'm in. 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
1: One person's died and at least 16 others have been injured after a van drove into crowds gathered for Berlin's annual Pride event. The incident prompted police to call off the celebrations and the planned concert in the German capital just hours after they'd begun. Police there say they've identified a suspect with links to Islamic extremists in the city, but no arrests have been made as yet. Back home, the Metropolitan Police is investigating donations made to Reform UK. They allegedly came from a company controlled by Richard Tice, the party's deputy leader. A Dublin museum employee has been remanded in custody after being charged with possessing explosives that were intercepted in a car near the Northern Irish border. 44-year-old Simon O'Donovan of Sperrin Road in Drimnagh appeared in court in Dublin last night. 80% of the British public say dementia should be at the heart of government healthcare policy. That from the Alzheimer's Society, which did the research and is now calling for more to be done. And Luke Little has booked his place in the final of the World Match Play Darts in Blackpool. That's the latest from Radio News Hub. I'm John Collins.
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1: Early rain across southern England and Wales will clear to leave a largely dry day with sunny spells. Rain and showers elsewhere, some of them heavy. Cooler in the north, but a high in the south of 29 degrees Celsius.
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Well, good morning, everybody, and welcome to Daybreak. Yes, I'm on air now, in a sense. Just one or two hiccups still happening here, but we're trying to get round it. Anyway, welcome to Daybreak this morning. What's the score today? Well, it's just the usual thing, me. Playing music from the Christian genre. Of a contemporary style. Yes, that's right. And we've got some great tunes, as we usually have, on Daybreak. Actually, I've got 13 tracks to play. Yeah, all being well. So I'm just hoping we're able to get through it all. I know Matthew did okay yesterday, didn't he? So if he can do it, I'm sure I can. All being well. What's the weather like now? Well, a little drizzly, actually. Comes on, comes and goes. Anyway, I'm going to kick off with a piece of music called Run from Hillsong United.

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1: Yeah, that's a tune and a half, isn't it? From Hillsong United. That's called Run, and it's taken from the Best New Praise and Worship Songs Ever album. Yeah, and I was just going to say that is actually one of HWD Hospital Radio's own. But it's not. It's one that I actually looked at and I thought, oh yeah, some good tracks on there. So I went out and bought it. So yeah, it's in my possession. So yeah, don't tell anybody anything else about that. So anyway, welcome to the show wherever you are tuned in from. Just not being able to get onto Chatbox at the moment because there's just a little issue I'm trying to sort of resolve. So if I can do that, that would be good, but we'll see how things go as things progress. But next up, I've got a track coming up from Ian White, and it's from the album Christ is Risen. So it's actually an Easter-themed album, is this one. Going back to 1995, and it's simply called Gethsemane.

Dumb Rocks. That's all that is. Yeah, D-U-M-B-R-O-C-K-S. It's from an album called Your Word, going back to 2019. And the track is called Know the Name. It's actually done with kids in mind, is that album, if I'm not mistaken. And I've also got a track coming up that's also done with kids in mind. So if there's any kids listening, yeah, you're quite welcome, because I'm hoping that these songs that have got kids in mind will just be right up your street this morning. Anyway, if you've just joined us, welcome. I've managed to just get chat box going, so all those who've signed in and said hello, I will respond in due course. It's just that I'm just trying to get everything up, you know, where I need it to be, so I can continue playing this fantastic music and being a professional like a radio show should be. Yes, just trying to find another tune now, and it's coming up from Delirious, and I've just taken it from that album that I played the first track off as well. This is Delirious, and it's from their actual album Kingdom of Comfort, going back to 2008, and it's called My Soul Sings. And before I fire it and get it going, I'll make sure that it is actually the right track, because you never know with me, as I tend to rush things sometimes, I don't always put the right track number in. Anyway, I've been assured that it is correct. And here it is. You're listening to Daybreak with Dave Southern here at HWD Hospital Radio. It's good to be back. It's the penultimate one before I go away, is this one?

That is a tune and a half, isn't it? I've always liked that one from, well, Lou Fellingham, responsible for the vocals on it. It's How Deep the Father's Love. And it's from the Entering the Lost Worship Sessions album. Yeah, I just don't know how old that is, but I do know that that is very, very good. Anyway, I think time is near approaching for this next tune from Lee Barnard and the Spring Harvest Live Worship album, which is 2005. It's a track called Countless Are the Mercies. That is coming up after this.

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1: own Motown records. Which Motown group released the hit song My Girl? Which soul label was home to artists like Otis Redding and Booker T and the MGs? And which singer recorded the classic soul album What's Going On in 1971? These are just some of the questions we'll be answering each Tuesday afternoon. 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
2: Yes, he's here in the studio, he's Mr. History of Soul and Motown. Anyway, coming up now for another one actually to the show from Rivers and Robots, but it goes back to 2014 from the album All Things New. This is Arise.

I tell you, that band have done some fantastic stuff in the time they've been around. It was Rivers and Robots, and the song was called Arise. Oh, tremendous stuff from them. And I hope you can stick around. You're listening to Daybreak with Dave Sowden here at HWD Hospital Radio. And if you can get on Chatbox, let me know you're there, and I'll certainly give you a shout out. Right now, this is that other kids song I was talking about. From New Wine Kids, this is Bigger

Yeah, from New Wine Kids, that is Bigger Than Big. Yes, you can hear kids enjoying that, can't you? Right, next up is a song from Paul Murphy, and this is absolutely brand new. It's no more than a few days old, and he sent me the clip, and he sent me the MP3 file, and I've sort of managed to put it into something I can play it on, and it's called Good Lord, and it's a stripped back version of what he would normally do. Recorded in his art studio at Knaresborough Station. Don't know how we managed to do it without a train rolling through. I've no idea.

Paul Murphy, track called Good Lord, new, brand new is that, so it'll be coming out on an album eventually, I should think. Anyway, time for another tune. HWD Hospital Radio. This is Third Day from the album Wherever You Are, from 2005, a track called Keep On.

0: Yes, that was Jeremy Sinnott, along with Bob Critchley, and a song called Your Love Is Better Than Wine, Draw Me After You, and that's from Catch the Fire 7, live at Toronto Christian Fellowship, I believe. So, yes, good that. Dancing with the Father. Yeah, listen to Daybreak with Dave Sowden.
1: Daybreak with Dave Sowden. HWD Hospital.
0: Yeah, that just goes to prove it. Anyway, let me say hello to those who I know are tuned in this morning. We've got Helen in Longmoor, as usual. Alan over there in Collingham. Steve in Poole in Wharfdale. Sally down there in Burton-on-Trent. Lorraine as well. She's listening, along with Matthew. Well, I'll tell you about Matthew in a minute. Rose is tuned in as well, along with Christopher. So it's great to have you all along. Those of you I have not mentioned, it's just because I don't know you're there. Yes. If you pop up on chat box, you see, and then I can say, oh yes, make a note of that name and tell him who it is. So yes, let me tell you about Matthew. Yeah, he's next with You Pick the Mix. That's right, he'll be taking your requests as normal with the help of Bedraggled Bill. Yes, got caught in a shower. And then after 12 o'clock with more music variety from 12 until 5 o'clock when I'm back with the penultimate eclectic mix before I go on holiday. So yes, this is the penultimate Daybreak as well. Yes, sorry if you missed the Saturday selection yesterday, but the final one before I go will be next week. Anyway, it's time now for another piece of music, and this next one is Stuart Townend. Cracking song this, called Creation Sings. 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
2: Creation

So thanks. Aye, aye. Here we go. So thanks to Stuart Towner for that last one. Creation Scenes, it was called. Leaving us last with this last tune from the Maranatha International called The Power of Love. From me, I just have to say thank you for tuning in once again. And don't forget, I'm on tonight with the Eclectic Mix, if you want to join me for that. But once again, thanks much again for tuning in. And I shall catch you later. Toodle pip.

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1: One person's died and at least 16 others have been injured after a van drove into crowds gathered for Berlin's annual Pride event. The incident prompted police to call off the celebrations and the planned concert in the German capital just hours after they'd begun. Police there say they've identified a suspect with links to Islamic extremists in the city, but no arrests have been made as yet. Back home, the Metropolitan Police is investigating donations made to Reform UK. They allegedly came from a company controlled by Richard Tice, the party's deputy leader. A Dublin museum employee has been remanded in custody after being charged with possessing explosives that were intercepted in a car near the Northern Irish border. 44-year-old Simon O'Donovan of Sperrin Road in Drimnagh appeared in court in Dublin last night. 80% of the British public say dementia should be at the heart of government healthcare policy. That from the Alzheimer's Society, which did the research and is now calling for more to be done. And Luke Little has booked his place in the final of the World Match Play Darts in Blackpool. That's the latest from Radio News Hub. I'm John Collins.
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1: Early rain across southern England and Wales will clear to leave a largely dry day with sunny spells, rain and showers elsewhere, some of them heavy. Cooler in the north, but a high in the south of 29 degrees Celsius.
0: Helen Moore sponsors UP.

you want a request playing on this Sunday morning, just toss it down on the chat box screen and I'll get to Basement Bill on the job, up and down them ladders, dusting him off and putting him in this little pile here outside of me. Well, good morning. Hope you are well for Sunday. A bit chilly this morning, coming to the studio, a little bit, I think it were raining, and it were raining when I came in as well, a little bit drizzly stuff. But anyway, we're not going to spoil our Sunday morning with the weather, are we? No, we're not. So what's coming up on the show? All your requests this morning. If you've got a favourite that you haven't heard in a long time, let me know. Any style in the music, I'll try my best with our Bill and myself to find it for you today. We'll have a little chat in about a few moments' time. Do a little subject and have a little natter on the chat box and get to find out about each other. Two number ones at 11 as well. But most importantly, at a quarter to, we'll have that tea for two spot as well. Where we'll take a little bit of me time on a Sunday morning. Stop doing our little chores. Have a little rest, a bit of me time with a nice cup of tea, cup of coffee of your choice. And I've got a nice little song to play for you as well. The number ones, by the way, are from July 1972 and January 1991. So I think we're better make a start with these requests. We've got quite a little pile piling up outside of me this morning. And it goes to our first one of the morning for Helen. He asks for some lovely Bonnie Tyler.

First request of the morning for Helen, Bonnie Tyler. Taken from the album Faster Than the Speed of Night from 1983. Have you ever seen the rain? Well, maybe if you look outside, it might be a little bit rain today, apparently. Well, good morning to you all. Hope you are well on a Sunday morning. Thank you for joining us today. It's me, Matthew Horsley, standing in for none other than Mike, because he's on his journeys. I think he's in France at the moment. But Basement Bill's here. He came on his bike, came in, you know, with his helmet on and his clippers and everything and his little jacket and everything. He's here. But, yeah, he's cut himself again, shaving again. What's he like? I don't know. He's got a little bit of tissue at the bottom of his chin again. I says, you need a new blade. He says, I know, I need to get to the supermarket. He says, but is he here? Is he here? He's taking your request this morning. He's down in the basement, dusting the records off, polishing the CDs, and making sure we run the show as... you know, nice and smoothly, and make sure we've got a nice little pile of tunes here to play for you this morning. If you've got a favourite you would like to hear this morning, just let me know on the chat box. And that's exactly what Rose did this morning. She says, can you play me some Bryan Adams? So I picked this one from a former number one, which never, never, ever went away, from the hit movie Prince of Thieves, Robin Hood. Everything I do, I do it for you. Just for you, Rose, on this Sunday morning.

0: Brian Adams for us.
1: You know it's true.
0: Everything I do it for you.
1: Everything I do.
0: Lovely song, Rose.
1: Oh, I do it for you.
0: Well, good morning to everybody. Thank you for tuning in to You Pick the Mix between now and 12 with me and Bill taking your requests. And little talky bits this morning. We do a little subject on the chat box. For the next half an hour then, I would like to talk about pets. Yes. Are you a cat person? Are you a dog person? Let me know on the chat box. Do you like cats? Mind you, cats look after themselves. Are you a dog person? Do you like walking your dog? Let me know. Or have you got any other pets maybe? You know, what pets do you like? Cats, dogs? Let me know what pet you've got on a Sunday morning. Anyway, back to the requests. Where we go in next? Are we going to Sally? Good morning, Sally. She asked for some Bee Gees. She didn't specify which Bee Gees song she would like, so I says Bee Gees please, Bill. He says we've got loads of them, and Bill picked this one specially for you, Sally.

Secret Love for Sally. I'm gonna like that one, Sally. Bill picked that one for you, Secret Love. So we're talking then, what animals do you like? Are you a cat person? Are you a dog person? Or what pets in general do you have? Let me know on the chat box. Of course, Bob and Joe's coming in straight away. Dogs, 100%. Yeah, he's got some dogs as our Bob. He goes out in early doors in the morning walking them. All weathers, no doubt, don't you, Bob? Also, canaries, says Helen. A male and a female canary. Oh, yes, let me know. What animals have you... I've got a cat called Poppy, and I'm sure I've mentioned it to you before. Poppy is my cat. I've also had loads of dogs in the past as well, but what animals is your favourite? Anyway, back to the request on the Sunday morning. A bit of ABBA, and of course, this one's especially for my mum. It's one of her favourites, and it's called Chiquita.

Go Your Own Way. Fleetwood Mac, especially for Jackie. Before that, ABBA and Chiquitita, of course, there for my mum. Well, good morning. It's me, Matthew Hurley, standing in for Mike. Good morning if you've just joined us. Good morning to Gillian. Bonjour. France calling. Morning, Gillian. From the south of France. Oui. Bonjour. To say I did French at school. I can't remember much French, to be fair. Yeah, we're talking about your favourite pets then. Do you like cats? Do you like dogs? Harry says rabbits, and Elsie says she's a dog person. Yeah, let me know. We're talking about that for the next 15 minutes, but have you got the kettle on? I've got it ready. You've got your cup ready. Yes, let me know. And of course, we'll try and play your request this morning. Exactly what Harry did. He put his favourite artist on the chat box screen. He asked for some Elvis Presley. And I found this one for you. I think he asked for it last week, but probably might have run out of time. From 1962, and Kiss Me Quick from the album Potluck. Enjoy, Harry.

Elvis for Harry. And Kiss Me Quick from 1962. Hope you enjoy that one, Harry. And of course, so Helen says it's a good one. Yeah, to be fair, I've not heard of that one before. A nice choice there. As they say, you picked some good songs this morning. As you said, Mike says it loads of times, and I'm going to say it as well. We come in, there's Bill and Mike. He don't know what he's playing, and I don't know what I'm playing either. It's all up to you. You control the airwaves between 10 and 12 by picking your favourite song. A song that you haven't heard in a long time. Song that maybe a golden memory, something that you treasure onto. And you just put it on the chat box, and we play it. As long as we've got it, we'll try and get it on the air between now and lunchtime. Right then, let's go back to the requests this morning for my good friend Andy, who listens to the Feel Good Anthems. He says, any script? And yeah, we do. We've got quite a number of songs from the script, but I picked this one because Bill have never heard of them, apparently. He says, I don't know the script. He says, I'll leave it with me. He says, okay, Bill, no problem. So I picked this one, the script and Superheroes.

think might play this. And say it's a bit loud. It's not music. It's shouting. I think that's what Mike had quote. But it's your choice. And to be fair, it's a good one, Jacob. Green Day, Holiday, from the album American Idiot. For Jacob there on a Sunday morning. Good morning to Pam, who's just joined us. And a very good morning to everybody. Nice for your company today. Nice for you joining us. Hope you are well. Thank you for joining us here at HWD and more music variety. Well, you pick the mix. Me, Matthew Hosley, is standing in for Mike, and Basement Bill is here. He's got his sales shaving again, you know, believe it or not. Anyway, a couple of minutes away from the T for 2 spot, but I think we'll just squeeze a request in for Elsie.

0: Silence is golden. The tremolos for the lovely Elsie on this Sunday morning. Hope you enjoyed that one, Elsie. Thank you for your request today. Well, have you got the kettle ready? Have you got your mug ready? Have you got your cakey buns or whatever you're going to be having this morning? It's time for Tea for Two Spot. And it's up straight after this.
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2: 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It goes along like Billy-O. You've got Murray McKechnie there cracking away on his trombone, Gus Bivona on the clarinet, and those of you with the ear to the trombone section will have heard Cy Zentner leading that section, Knockout. A fantastic Count Basie Orchestra and Kid from Red Bank, because of course the Count was the Kid from Red Bank. He was born 21st of August 1904 in Red Bank, New Jersey. Teresa Brewer, you don't hear her very often, do you? With the Mercer Ellington Big Band. Mercer, of course, being Duke Ellington's son.
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2: One of them stunning albums that you grow up with and, poor, you know, every note of every solo.

When that music plays, you know what time it is? It's time for our little tea for two spot on this Sunday morning. So how are we? Hope we are well. Thank you for joining us. It's time where we sit down and stop doing our little jobs. That pile of ironing over there, and have the vacuum cleaner out, bit of dusting. You might even be outside doing the garden. You might be in any of our trusted hospitals and as a patient and you're just relaxing and the tea lady's coming round with the cups of teas. You might be one of the very important NHS staff as well, which we're thankful for. Bit of time to just sit back and relax. What have you got? Cup of tea, cup of coffee? Let me know what your choice is. I've got a nice cup of coffee and I've got a nice Bakewell tart from Bill, and he's got his flask as well. It spoils me, does Bill? I don't know, it just spoils me every time. So we've got a nice little tea for two spots where we can just sit back and relax to this one. Hope you enjoy.

KC and Jojo, All My Life, our T for Two record this morning. Quite a few of you have written down what you've on the chat box, what you had. Pam's had a protein shake. Helen is having a nice cup of coffee in a HWD Hospital Radio mug. Oh, that's nice, Helen. Yes, I've had a nice cup of coffee and a Bakewell tart, courtesy of our lovely basement Bill, who's doing a fantastic job. Thank you very much, Bill. He's bringing up all these lovely requests, what you are requesting this morning. And is I've told him he can have a little sit down, have a little rest, and and just take 5 minutes while that song was playing. And he says, thank you very much, Matthew. It's not a problem, Basement Bill. That's what you're here for, bringing up your favourite tunes. Speaking of your requests, let's go back to the requests for where we're going. Oh, the lovely Sally. Good morning, Sally. Just for a bit of Whitney Houston. And I picked this one personally just for you because I think it's a lovely song.

One moment in time for Sally. Saint Shabini, Hospital Radio, more music variety. You pick the mix till 12. Good morning. We're fast approaching in the news at 11, find out what's happening around the world. And then we'll be back with two number ones. In fact, one from July 1972 and one from January 1991. So hope you can stick around with us here at HWD and more music variety between now and 12 with You Pick the Mix. Take us to news, a bit of Sam Cooke.

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1: The new Prime Minister, Andy Burnham, says he'll always put Britain's interests first in his dealings with Donald Trump, even if that means disagreeing with the US President. The two leaders held a phone call last Monday, less than an hour after Mr. Burnham arrived in Downing Street. Speaking on the BBC's Sunday with Laura Koonsberg today, the Prime Minister said he wouldn't rule out taking a different position from the President, saying that he would always put forward the approach he believes is right for Britain. 80% of the British public say that dementia should be at the heart of a government's healthcare policy. The research is from the Alzheimer's Society. That charity is now calling for more to be done. Around 55,000 people have been evacuated as a major wildfire continues to burn across southwest France. It brings the total number forced from their homes in the Gironde region to around 220,000, with the flames advancing ever closer to the city of Bordeaux. And Marvel has revealed that it will release Black Panther 3 with the British actor David Johnson playing the titular hero. Ryan Coogler's returning to direct. That's the latest from Radio News Hub. I'm John Collins.
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1: Any early rain in southern England and Wales should have cleared to leave a dry and sunny afternoon. Some heavy showers elsewhere, though. A warm day, especially in the south, with a high of 29 degrees Celsius.
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Welcome back to the second hour of the show. Kicking off there with our two number ones then, from July 1972. Donny Osmond then, and Little Puppy Love. And Queen, from the same album, from the same name, Innuendo. January 91, number one for them. Pam's put it on the chat box, she's not heard of that one. And she said she likes it. Every Sunday morning, two number ones, straight after the news here at HWD and more music variety. Good morning, let's go back to some more of your requests now on a Sunday morning. And we'll say a very good morning to... Where we're going? Oh, we're going to Christopher. Good morning, Christopher. How are you? I'm okay. Can you play me some UB40? Of course we can.

0: There goes UB40 for Christopher. I'm enjoying that one. I think Pam did as well. Doing some nice songs this morning. Got a few more to go through between now and 12. And Bill's actually drunk his cup of coffee today for a change. He says it normally goes cold when Mike's on. I just said, we're nice and organised, aren't we, Bill? I was just putting his thumbs up there. He's in next door, he's in the library, he's doing a little bit of tidying. He says, he's doing a little bit of tidying because he's found out some of the records have been put back in the wrong place. I tell you what, he doesn't like people messing around with that record library, you know. He only trusts me and Mike, you know. We know where the keys are, and, you know, he makes sure I put them back on when I finish the show on a Saturday night. I make sure the keys are there for him. Anyway, where we're going next? Oh, yes, we're going to Jackie for her request. She asked for some Maroon 5, believe it or not. And Bill, pick this one just for you, This Love, and it's on the way after this little message.
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request there for Bob and Joe from 1972 and Sylvia's Mother. Good morning to you. Hope you are well for your Sunday morning. What have you got planned today? Are you doing anything special? Are you going out for lunch? Are you doing anything special? Let me know on the chat box screen. It'd be nice to hear from you. Let me know what you're up to. Right then, let's go back to some more requests. We've got requests coming up now for Phil. Good morning, Phil. Hope you're okay, my friend. Nice for joining us today. Hope you're okay. We haven't got the one that you requested, so I said to Basement Bill, can you polish me some music from Sting and bring it up to me? So we'll look through our record library, and he says he likes this one, did Bill. Fields of Gold, just for Phil. Hope you enjoy, my friend, and thanks for your request.

There goes Sting and Fields of Gold for Phil. And it says great track. I'm glad you enjoyed it. Bill picked that one for you, my friend. So you pick the mix till lunchtime, and then it's the Crooner Show. And it's Michael Bublé, the Crooner Show today. Playing all his great songs and a little story about him. And you'll listen to that. That's coming up at just after the show here at lunchtime at midday. Back to the request then here on a Sunday morning. I asked for some Tina Turner from Bill for Rose. And he came up with this one, our basement Bill. He's doing a good job for me. We're in good hands, aren't we, this morning? What's Love Got to Do With It for Rose?

Yeah, we come into the studio each and every Sunday, and we don't know what we're playing. You pick the mix. You control the airwaves between 10 and 12 each and every Sunday morning. And Bill brings them up, puts me in a little pile, and we play them for you. Tina Turner there. What's love got to do with it? For the lovely Rose this morning. Right, then another request came to me by a text message from my mum. Can we have some Smokey? Of course we can.

0: There goes James, and sit down. What a lovely Elsie, that one. You pick the mix. Me and Bill taking your requests on a Sunday morning, standing in for Mike. He'll be back next week, no doubt. Michael Bublé is the crooner show coming up at lunchtime at 12. And I'll have some more music variety throughout the course of the afternoon. And then this very show at 5.
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0: variety. Running. Sally put Bill to the challenge. She asked for something from Hairspray. I didn't think we had any, but we have. And it's up next for you, Sally.

That one specially there for Phil. He asked for some Whitesnake, and Here I Go Again on my own. I enjoyed that one, Phil. And if you like music like that, join in with the award-winning rock show on a Thursday at 7 with Simon Pyrick. Recommended indeed. One of our specialist shows, one of our many specialist shows here at HWD. Yeah, we've got a soul show, Motown, we've got a country show, we've got the rock show, and of course we've got the jazz show as well. Yeah, there's no rugby today. I think they're playing away Bulls. I think Bulls are playing at lunchtime against Leeds Rhinos, I believe it or not, so that'll be a tough one for the Bulls. I'm not quite sure who Dewsbury Rams are playing, but I know that both teams are away today, so there's no rugby league live. Anyway, we better squeeze this one in for Bob, haven't we? Yeah, it's free a while ago.

softly whispering I love you from Congregation there from this album of the same name from 1972 for Bob and Joe on You Pick the Mix. Now, just been having a look at the rugby. Yeah, Gull Vikings played the Dewsbury Rams yesterday. Dewsbury Rams were away. They only lost by 4 points. They lost by 28 points to 24. And at 3 o'clock this afternoon, the Bulls have got a big, big game, haven't they? They play Leeds Rhinos, which they're quite at the moment. They're on form. Believe it or not, the next Dewsbury Rams games will be against the Rams versus Hunslet, I believe. And I'm sure we'll have full match commentary of that very game as well. But in the meantime, it's You Pick the Mix between now and 12.

Well, that wraps up You Pick the Mix this Sunday morning, July the 26th. It's coming up to the news at midday. Best of the crooners, followed myself. No rugby today. More music variety throughout the course of the afternoon. And then don't forget the Eclectic Mix with Mr. Dave Soudan. So thank you for all your lovely requests and comments as well. We've been talking about what's your favourite pet, and it's been all sorts, from rabbits, horses, cats and dogs, and all those little fairy friends that we adore as well. So thank you very much for the assistance of Basement Bill. I'll be back on Tuesday with the history of Solo Motown. Thank you for listening to the You Pick the Mix, and Mike will be back with you next Sunday. Till then, take care.

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1: The new Prime Minister, Andy Burnham, says he'll put the UK's interests first in his dealings with Donald Trump, even if it means disagreeing with the US President. The pair spoke over the phone on Monday within an hour of Mr. Burnham arriving in Downing Street. Speaking to the BBC's Sunday with Laura Koonsberg programme this morning, he said, "I can't see at any point that I won't take a different opinion from him. I will need to voice a different idea that is right for Britain." The Alzheimer's Society is calling for an official dementia spokesperson within the government. It's part of a list of proposals they put forward to fix dementia care and diagnosis rates in the UK. A raging wildfire in southwest France has forced the evacuation of a further 55,000 people. It takes the total forced out of their homes in the Gironde region to around 220,000 as the flames creep ever closer to the city of Bordeaux. And millions of motorists are set for long journeys over the next few days as summer getaways continue. The AA says around 6.3 million drivers will make a road trip of more than 100 miles. That's the latest from Radio News Hub. I'm John Collins.
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1: Any early rain in southern England and Wales should have cleared to leave a dry and sunny afternoon. Some heavy showers elsewhere, though. A warm day, especially in the south, with a high of 29 degrees Celsius.

0: Has come a long way since catching salmon with his dad and being snuck into clubs by his grandfather to sing. And now our favourite Grammy-winning multi-million album-selling Canadian is back packing out stadiums across the country as he performs swinging tunes from his latest album, Call Me Irresponsible.
1: All right, well, welcome back to the show, The Irresponsible.

taken from their 2007 album Call Me Irresponsible, which got to number one in the UK. I've Got the World on a String, written by Harold Arlen and Ted Kohler for the 1932 Cotton Club Parade. The song reached number 14 in the Billboard Most Played list. Hi everyone, how are you? And a warm welcome to the Best of the Crooners. Peter Grogan with you for the next hour, where we'll be taking a look at the life and music of a very popular singer, songwriter and actor.

That's Life, also taken from the album Call Me Irresponsible, written by Dean Kay and Kelly Gordon, the most famous version being Frank Sinatra's, from the 1966 album of the same name. He was born in Burnaby, British Columbia, in 1975, and began his first singing engagements in nightclubs at the age of 16. Influenced by the music of the Mills Brothers, he used emotional drive to fashion his songwriting ability. At 18, Michael entered the Canadian Youth Talent Search, which he won, and according to his manager thereafter, would do every event imaginable, including talent shows, cruise ships, and corporate gigs. Michael's career breakthrough came in 2000, when he was introduced to record producer David Foster, who agreed to produce the debut album, Barbaloo. The title refers to the Vancouver nightclub, where Michael regularly performed in the late 1990s, before gaining broad recognition outside of his hometown. The album reached the top 10 in both Canada and the UK, and for which we take another two songs.

Can't Help Falling in Love, originally recorded by Elvis Presley, written by Hugo Peretti, Luigi Creator and George David Wise, and featured in the film Blue Hawaii. And before that we had You'll Never Know, with music by Harry Warren and lyrics by Mac Gordon, and featured in the movie Hello Frisco Hello. In 2003, the self-titled album was released, which peaked at number 6 in the UK chart, featuring a range of standards from various eras, and from which we take a cover version of the Otis Blackwell song Fever, which was nominated at the first Grammy Awards in 1959. And ladies, he's got a temperature.

Another song from the self-titled album is You'll Never Find Another Love Like Mine, written by Kenny Gamble and Leon Huff, the original single selling over 1 million copies.

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1: 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Thank you everybody, arrivederci!
2: In 2007, the fifth studio album, Call Me Irresponsible, won the Grammy Award for Best Traditional Pop Vocal. And from that album, here's Me and Mrs. Jones, originally a number one single for Billy Paul in 1972.

Throughout his career, Michael has made many TV appearances, including The X Factor, Saturday Night Live, The Tonight Show, and Good Morning America. He's also supported a number of children's charities and made donations to the victims of bushfires in Australia. In 2009, the live CD Michael Bublé Meets Madison Square Garden won the singer another Grammy Award. And from this album, here's Feeling Good, written by Leslie Brisseuse and Anthony Newley for the musical The Roar of Grease Paint.

Also in 2009, the album Crazy Love was released, which topped both the Billboard 200 charts and the UK charts, and became his fastest-selling album to date. Most of the tracks were recorded live, because Michael did not want it to sound overproduced. And from this album, we take two further tracks.

Cry Me a River, written by Arthur Hamilton and used as the theme for the 2010 Winter Olympics. And before that we had Haven't Met You Yet, co-written by Michael with Alan Chang and Amy Foster Gillis. The single got to number 5 in the UK chart and won Song of the Year in 2010. In 2013, Michael's 8th studio album, To Be Loved, debuted at number 1 on the Billboard 200. And from the crooner's 4th consecutive number 1 album, here's the lead single.

0: It's a Beautiful Day, another song written by Michael with Alan Chang and Amy Foster Gillis. The song got to number 10 in the UK singles chart. Before our final song, here's an interview with Michael from 2013 on the Graham Norton Show, in which he talked about his early days as a singer.
1: But the singing in the clubs, when you started, there were small clubs.
2: Yeah.
1: And did the crowds pay any attention? Were they...
2: The crowds didn't. Sometimes they did, other times they didn't. They used to throw cigarettes at me sometimes, because I played rough places. I played strip clubs, and I did what I had to do. Yes. I played one night where there were four guys at a table, and they were big guys, and I consider myself... I'm not a big dude, but I was scrappy. I played hockey my whole life. I'm with my band, and every time I finished a song, the guys would go, boo! And... every time, boo! And finally, I looked at them, and halfway through a song, I stopped and I said, one more time. I said, I'm gonna, each one of you, one by one, I said, I can't do it at the same time, but I'm gonna take you out, and I'm gonna show you how tasty I am in a fight. And they didn't say anything the rest of the night. At the end of the night, I came down, and I went, you know, you're rude. And they said, no, you're rude. And I said, why? And they said, because we're friends with your drummer, Lou. And we were going, Lou! I just kind of went like,
1: because of course, I read where your mother was finally convinced you are finally famous.
2: Yes.
1: Because you've been on the Oprah.
2: I was on the Oprah.
1: And tell us anything you can about
2: it. Okay, I'll tell you exactly what it's like. You're on Oprah.
1: Even Lily knows who Oprah is.
2: I don't know about you guys, but when it's a big interview to do, you know,
1: and
2: it's huge. And so I actually heard a comedian talking about this, and it killed me, because it was me. This is me. So I'm sitting there with her, and half of the good Michael Bublé.
3: I hear about the bad Michael Bublé.
2: The good Michael Bublé is thinking.
1: This is going to be the longest story in the world.
2: The good half of me is thinking, just do what you got to do, man. Just talk, be sweet, say something funny, be charming, and you can sell a lot of records. And the other half of me is thinking, oh my God, I just want to touch her teeth or something. This is the truth. This is what goes through my head. And I think, then I realize that 10 minutes she's talking to me, I haven't listened to a thing she's said to me.
1: You are, after 2 years, yeah, you are returning to these shores to tour.
2: I know.
1: Now, why is it taking so long? Because people love you here.
2: Well, I was a huge fan of Elvis Presley, and he'd always, his kind of thing was to leave people wanting more and not to get in their face too much. And I think it's nice to not overstay your welcome. And also, I needed to put out a new record. I just got married, and my family's my priority. So I needed to get away a little bit.
1: But also, it's paid off, because the O2 went mad. 100,000 tickets sold in less than 5 minutes.
2: Yes.
4: My God.
2: Yes.
1: I know.
2: No, it's not that impressive. I bought 60,000.
5: And I bought the rest. Yeah.
1: Your parents must be so fabulous they've kind of lived to see your success. Because there must have been times when they just thought, oh, give it up, Michael. Yeah. It's not going to happen.
2: Yeah.
4: How long did it take you?
2: I was 16 when I started.
1: No, that's when he started.
2: Oh, okay. When I started working. But it's, you know, obviously it's amazing for them. It's like the lottery. Crazy.
1: 40 million albums still selling.
2: Did I give them money?
4: Yeah. Do you give them something? Do you share it?
2: Yeah.
4: Oh, good.
2: Yeah.
4: Yeah, yeah.
2: You know what, though? I'm... Not that I regret it, but... But it's just kind of weird when you're working your ass off and every time you talk to your whole family, they're on vacation somewhere. Yeah. That's the honest-to-God truth. But sometimes it's difficult, you know?
4: Yeah.
2: Woo! I'm in Ohio in a little seedy hotel and... You know, you're in Hawaii again for the fourth time.
1: You know? But is it true? Is it true that your parents got you into singing as a memory technique? Was it your address?
2: Oh, no, I couldn't remember shit.
1: Yeah.
2: They would say to me, you know what? Your address is 3049 Cardinal Drive. It's real. And you think I could remember it? And then one day my dad said, you know, Mike, 3049 Cardinal Drive, 3049 Cardinal Drive. And that shit stays in my head forever. That's how I learned times tables.
5: No,
2: that's
5: Jack,
2: how I
5: learned. I'm just going to write that down. 3049. That's where you are.
2: It's really, it is really. they too?
0: In his career, Michael has won both Grammy Awards and Brit Awards and has a string of Albums of the Year. Well, that's all the time we have for you and this week's Best of the Crooners with me, Peter Grogan. Thanks very much for your company and do please join me again. We started our show with a song from Michael's debut album, Barbaloo, and that's how we'll finish. Written by Bob Thiel and George David Vise and released as a single by Louis Armstrong in 1967. Here's What a Wonderful World.

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1: The new Prime Minister, Andy Burnham, says he'll always put Britain's interests first in his dealings with Donald Trump, even if that means disagreeing with the US President. The two leaders held a phone call last Monday, less than an hour after Mr. Burnham arrived in Downing Street. Speaking on the BBC's Sunday with Laura Koonsberg today, the Prime Minister said he wouldn't rule out taking a different position from the President, saying that he would always put forward the approach he believes is right for Britain. 80% of the British public say that dementia should be at the heart of a government's healthcare policy. The research is from the Alzheimer's Society. That charity is now calling for more to be done. Around 55,000 people have been evacuated as a major wildfire continues to burn across southwest France. It brings the total number forced from their homes in the Gironde region to around 220,000, with the flames advancing ever closer to the city of Bordeaux. And Marvel has revealed that it will release Black Panther 3, with the British actor David Johnson playing the titular hero. Ryan Coogler's returning to direct. That's the latest from Radio News Hub. I'm John Collins.
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1: Any early rain in southern England and Wales should have cleared to leave a dry and sunny afternoon. Some heavy showers elsewhere, though. A warm day, especially in the south, with a high of 29 degrees Celsius.
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0: Don't you just hate Mondays? Well, liven up the start of another week by joining Martin Stead's Monday Afternoon Club.
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1: The new Prime Minister, Andy Burnham, says he'll put the UK's interests first in his dealings with Donald Trump, even if it means disagreeing with the US President. The pair spoke over the phone on Monday within an hour of Mr. Burnham arriving in Downing Street. Speaking to the BBC's Sunday with Laura Koonsberg programme this morning, he said, "I can't see at any point that I won't take a different opinion from him. I will need to voice a different idea that is right for Britain." The Alzheimer's Society is calling for an official dementia spokesperson within the government. It's part of a list of proposals they put forward to fix dementia care and diagnosis rates in the UK. A raging wildfire in southwest France has forced the evacuation of a further 55,000 people. It takes the total forced out of their homes in the Gironde region to around 220,000 as the flames creep ever closer to the city of Bordeaux. And millions of motorists are set for long journeys over the next few days as summer getaways continue. The AA says around 6.3 million drivers will make a road trip of more than 100 miles. That's the latest from Radio News Hub. I'm John Collins.
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1: Any early rain in southern England and Wales should have cleared to leave a dry and sunny afternoon. Some heavy showers elsewhere, though. A warm day, especially in the south, with a high of 29 degrees Celsius.
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I've heard people say that too much of anything is not good for you, baby. 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
1: The new Prime Minister, Andy Burnham, says he'll always put Britain's interests first in his dealings with Donald Trump, even if that means disagreeing with the US President. The two leaders held a phone call last Monday, less than an hour after Mr. Burnham arrived in Downing Street. Speaking on the BBC's Sunday with Laura Koonsberg today, the Prime Minister said he wouldn't rule out taking a different position from the President, saying that he would always put forward the approach he believes is right for Britain. 80% of the British public say that dementia should be at the heart of a government's healthcare policy. The research is from the Alzheimer's Society. That charity is now calling for more to be done. Around 55,000 people have been evacuated as a major wildfire continues to burn across southwest France. It brings the total number forced from their homes in the Gironde region to around 220,000, with the flames advancing ever closer to the city of Bordeaux. And Marvel has revealed that it will release Black Panther 3, with the British actor David Johnson playing the titular hero. Ryan Coogler's returning to direct. That's the latest from Radio News Hub. I'm John Collins.
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1: Any early rain in southern England and Wales should have cleared to leave a dry and sunny afternoon. Some heavy showers elsewhere, though. A warm day, especially in the south, with a high of 29 degrees Celsius.
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1: Wes Streeting has condemned the absolutely horrific van attack on the Berlin Pride Festival that left one person dead. A van slammed into people gathered for the festival in the German capital on Saturday, killing one person and injuring at least 16 others. Meanwhile, Reform UK leader Nigel Farage used the attack to predict the end of what he called a strange left-wing alliance between Islamists and the LGBT plus community. English universities face an unstable future without government intervention. Professor Sir Chris Husbands is from the Higher Education Policy Institute.
2: Universities need to look and do things differently. Students have changing expectations and concerns.
1: Passengers at Gatwick Airport have no access to working toilets or bars and restaurants because of a water supply failure. Although flights are unaffected, several services have been compromised at both of the Sussex Airport's terminals. And Anthony Joshua survived an almighty scare on his box comeback, rising from the canvas before knocking out unknown Albanian Christian Prenger. From Radio News Hub, I'm Johnny Holmes.
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1: Showers will affect eastern Scotland and northeast England this evening. Most areas dry with clear spells before cloud and rain reach Northern Ireland and western Scotland. Lows of 10 degrees.
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1: West Streeting says the deadly van attack at Berlin's Pride Festival, which killed one person and injured at least 16 others, showed why Pride events remain necessary. Nigel Farage, meanwhile, used the attack to predict the end of what he called a strange left-wing alliance between Islamists and the LGBTQ plus community. English universities need government intervention to cope with financial pressures and AI adoption. That's the call from the Higher Education Policy Institute, who says there needs to be urgent strategy changes. Professor Sir Chris Husbands is a two-time university chancellor.
2: That's a challenge for government that needs to be a lot clearer about its expectations of the sector, and it's a challenge for universities. They've got to think about how they're going to operate.
1: A fourth heatwave is to hit the UK, bringing a risk of exceptionally severe fires. The heat is expected to spike again in the south at the start of the week. And Lando Norris has won the Hungarian Grand Prix ahead of a battling Max Verstappen. Championship leader Kimi Antonelli came home third to extend his lead. From Radio News Hub, I'm Johnny Holmes.
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1: Showers will affect eastern Scotland and northeast England this evening. Most areas dry with clear spells before cloud and rain reach Northern Ireland and western Scotland. Lows of 10 degrees.
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good afternoon, everybody. Can you hear me, Mother? Yes, it would appear that I'm on air. Yes, good stuff. After the disappointment in yesterday when I couldn't get out, there was nothing happening. Anyway, I was here this morning, that worked, and I'm here this afternoon as well. It's great to have you all along to the Eclectic Mix this evening. That was Genesis with Anything Now from the Extra Tracks 1983 to 1998 album. That was from the Ray Wilson days. Yes. Good tune, that, I think. So it was found somewhere. I don't know where I found it, but I admit I did. And it's in my possession because I found the file on my computer. Anyway, let's say hello to those and all here. Already, we've got Helen, Christopher, Warren, Josh, Steve's going to be here soon. And possibly a guy I've just been talking to who's going to sort my new bass guitar out because it's got some frets are in the wrong... The fret markings are in the wrong place. So Fraser Callum of www.fcstrings.com, he's going to be fixing it for me. So if he's tuned in, great to have you along, Fraser. But right now I think it's time we were talking about another piece of music to play, and this is nothing like the last track at all. It's something more special than that, from Shiva, Irish lady, and this is a track from her album Infinite Space, going back to 2022, and it's called Fly.

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0: Hey, you're not wrong there. Yes, that last track by Shiva and a brilliant band. I'll tell you what, there's some musicians and a half in there. That was Fly from Infinite Space, going back to 2022. I can't remember the last time I played that, but tell you what, it needs more of an outing because it's very, very good. Welcome along if you've just joined us. Matthew's here now as well, and it's great to have you all along, wherever you are. If you're in any hospitals anywhere in the world, it's great to have you here. But of course,

You don't have to be in a hospital. You could be anywhere. You could be at home in Horsforth, like Bob and Joe are, but they probably won't be listening. But if Fraser's at home, that's where he lives, or did. He might have moved, I don't know. Anyway, let us not natter about stuff like that. Let us play another piece of music. Now, we are changing genres again. This now is a bit of progressive from Porcupine Train. It's called Prodigal.

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1: Yeah, there's not many tunes that Porcupine Tree put out that aren't absolutely superb. That is another example. Prodigal, it was called, and it's from the album In Absentia. That goes back to, he's 24 years old, is that now? Crikey. Yeah, still going though, although in a threesome. And I think the members of the band are Stephen Wilson, plays practically everything. Richard Barbieri used to be in Japan back in the day, and the brilliant Gavin Harrison on drums. My word. One of these days, I shall be playing the track Harridan by them, and I've played it before on this show, but it is absolutely, well, it mesmerises me. It really does. It's fantastic. Anyway, it's time we had another piece of music, and this one is a bit of jazz from Jeremy Labetta Trio, and it's called Flight.

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1: 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Don't you just hate Mondays? 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
4: Yes, in tomorrow is Martin, all be well. Yeah, that last track was, if you never knew, it's Jeff Beck and You Never Know. That's what it's called, from the Performing This Week Live at Ronnie Scott's album. And before that, the Jeremy Ledbetter Trio with a track called Flight. And that's from the album Gravity, going back to 2024. Anyway, next up is the last track on the album Bronze, The Fellowship by Dave Bronze. And this is a track called Let the River Take Him.

Yes, it's just wonderful, his album. There's not a bad track on it. Dave Bronze, Let the River Take Him was the track, and the album Bronze, The Fellowship, and that is available only on Dave Bronze website, which is basically just davebronze.com. So yeah, if you like it, yeah, you know where to go for it. Yes, that's right, it does it without a middleman, which is right, because if somebody as good as that, and they're not getting anywhere near the amount of income that they should be getting from the music, and it's just fascinating, and it really is worth the money if you want to spend money on stuff like that. It's absolutely fantastic. Anyway, swapping genres again we are, and we're going over to a bit more jazz now. This is Milan Ladd, if you've never heard of him. Not surprised. It's got a track called Witch Hazel from the album Dreams, and this goes back to 1994.

Yeah, it's good, that, isn't it? That's some Milan lad, goes back 32 years there. My goodness, yeah, Milan lad, Witch Hazel from the album Dreams. You're listening to HWD Hospital Radio, and this is The Eclectic Mix with me, Dave Sowden. Now, this is a bit of a fusion thing from High Fade and an album called Life Too Fast, going back to 2024 as well. This is Sharpen Up.

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1: Hospital Radio. Yeah, not quite as fusion-esque as you might expect, but nevertheless, it's an interesting mixture of heavy rock, really, and jazz instruments. So, yeah, what a good idea that is, if you like that sort of thing. Can't guarantee everybody does, but, I think sometimes music is certainly worth playing on the radio show for everybody to hear, because otherwise they might not hear it. Or they might be just going through some, I don't know, some streaming site and just trying to pick out stuff. Anyway, there you go. It is how it is. Anyway, you're listening to The Eclectic Mix here at HWD Hospital Radio. And next up is, it's another piece of jazz from Gordon Goodwin's Big Fat Band. Yes, I do play Gordon Goodwin's Big Fat Band quite a lot, but it's good stuff, and it's all modern jazz. And, I'm saying modern, it goes back to 2003, does this? It's called A Game of Inches, and it's from the album XXL.

0: Gordon Goodwin's Big Fat Band, Game of Inches. And I tell you what, there's a place up in Scotland on the north bank of the River Forth called Dalgetty Bay. And if you get on Google Street View or something like that and look up a street called the Inches, you want to see the view from that street. There's one particular house on it, and if you just sort of put yourself outside the garden and then spin the camera around, the view, and look across the... It is absolutely fantastic, I can tell you that. It's unbelievable. Anyway, we're just about up to the end of this hour, and I'm going to take us out with a track from Show of Hands and the album Arrogance, Ignorance and Greed from 2009, and it's called The Keys of Canterbury. I shall see you in hour two.
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1: West Streeting has condemned the van attack on the Berlin Pride Festival that left one person dead. A van slammed into people gathered for the festival in the German capital on Saturday, killing one person and injuring at least 16 others. Meanwhile, Reform UK leader Nigel Farage used the attack to predict the end of what he called a strange left-wing alliance between Islamists and the LGBT community in the UK. Passengers at Gatwick Airport have been left without working toilets, running water and most food and drink services. It's after a water supply failure disrupted both terminals, although flights are continuing as normal. And Dubliner Pico Lopez has urged children to have a dream and believe as he was given a hero's welcome at his boyhood club. Lopez was part of Cape Verde's World Cup run, which captured the hearts of football fans across the globe.
2: This is what football does, this is what sport does. It brings people together, and what an amazing day now to celebrate Lord Celtic and Cullman together. So thanks very much for showing up today, and hope you have a really good time.
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1: Showers will affect eastern Scotland and northeast England this evening. Most areas dry with clear spells before cloud and rain reach Northern Ireland and western Scotland. Lows of 10 degrees.
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1: That was Black Country Communion bringing us into hour two of this evening's eclectic mix. And the track was called Confessor. It goes back to 2012 and the album Afterglow. Yes, that's rather rollicking, isn't it? And yeah, it's a bit different to the last few tracks I've played, I'll tell you that. But this is the eclectic mix, so you can expect things to be different from time to time. And there that was. Yeah, Black Country Communion. That noise at the end was a theremin, I think. And I wondered how John Bonamassa, despite him playing fantastic guitar, because that was completely and fully evident on that last track. He uses a theremin on certain tracks as well, and that was it. I'm pretty certain of that. Not sounding like a normal one, because I've got a theremin on my phone, supposedly. Sounds not like that. It just makes a noise, etc, etc. It's fun, though. It's fun to have around. Anyway, yes, we're going back to some jazz fusion now. This is a track called Stellar Ace from Michael Shreve. It's from the album Two Doors. Come back to 1988 on HWD Hospital Radio's Eclectic Mix.

Yeah, Michael Shreve, that was, and his band, and the track called Stella Rays, going back to 1998, and the album Two Doors. Yeah, it's a bit, another fraught piece of music, is that, isn't it? A lot going on, it makes you wonder, certainly makes me wonder, being a musician myself, how they managed to do it, and hardly make any mistakes, because, I don't know, I struggled early this morning. Well, basically because I wasn't sure which key any particular song was in, I just sort of... hoped I hit the right note, and if I didn't, just try and hide the

0: Yes, it's very, very, well, it's not very different, but it's certainly different to the stuff that they released earlier than that album. I mean, that's Technical Ecstasy from 1976, and before that, of course, there were no organs or synthesizers or anything like that, and they sort of introduced them later on. And of course, it's just over a year ago that we lost Ozzy Osbourne, so I thought, yeah, I'll play that one from Black Sabbath, and I hope you enjoyed it. It was called You Won't Change Me. 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
0: And this is the Eclectic Mix. Now we're moving to a bit of jazz funk. And in this case, a Mark King group and a track called Keep Climbing.
2: Keep Climbing.
0: That's what I just said, isn't it? Yes, from the album Live at the Jazz Cafe, going back to 1999, is this? 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

0: Gentle Giant, and a track called Shadows on the Street, and that's from the album Civilian, going back to 1980. And you are hearing it right here on HWD Hospital Radio and the Eclectic Mix with me, Dave Sowden.
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0: Yes, it's to be up she is, because she's on radio on Wednesday, unless she's away. Actually, I think I might be wrong. I think she might be away, or she might be taking a bit of time off, because it's the summer holidays, you see, so, yeah, they need a bit of time with the kids and everything else. Anyway, next up on this evening's show is a track from, This Winter Machine and the album Kites, going back to 2021. It's a track called Broken.

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1: Yep, that was This Winter Machine and a track called Broken from Kites. I've played that before on the show, and in fact I was going to actually play it on the Saturday selection yesterday, because they did release it as a single, but obviously things fell apart, didn't they? And I didn't manage to do a broadcast because there was nothing working in the studio, and I got to know why. And I was a little bit cross. Anyway, it was nothing to do with us. It was something to do with somebody else outside. Anyway, let's not worry about that. Next piece of music. Going back to that mad piano jazz stuff. This is Jesus Molina and Peachy.

I tell you what, he is very, very good, is that, lad? Jesus Molina, yes. Jesus Molina, if you prefer, which is pronounced Jesus, because he's, well, I think he's Brazilian, actually. Yes, very, very good. That's from an album called Selah, S-E-L-A-H. Steve, interesting, because it's like Bela, yeah, like the viaduct and the signal box. This is one with an S in the middle, sorry, at the beginning, rather than a B. Brilliant stuff from him. Right, next up, last track before the shout-outs from Oak is called Perceiving Red, and that is coming up after this.

0: That is Oak, and a track from the album False Memory Archive from around 2016, Perceiving Red.
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0: Yes, time to say hello to those who now have tuned in this afternoon, evening. Helen in Lomore, she's been there. Christopher down there in Surrey. Warren was here earlier, then went up to the football ground. Sorry, to the cricket ground to roll the pitch. Josh, he was there as well, getting ready for work. Steve, he's just been, I've just been talking to him. Fraser, I think he was listening as well, I'm not sure. Then Matthew as well. Those are the ones I know about. Those of you who I don't know about, I've just not given you a mention because I don't know you're there. Anyway, I'm going to play the next track from Drift Lab and for the latest album Sunlight, going back to 2016. Now this is a track called Amim, which is like Mimma from the previous album, but it's the wrong way around, if you like, and this is a gem as well, I can tell you that.

0: Yes, more Italian musical genius in the form of Amim, which is a reverse of Mima by Driftlab. Just great is that. Right, well, last track coming up on this penultimate click mix before I go on my holidays from the album The Ladder by Yes. Homeworld is going to take us right up to the end of the hour, and the eclectic mix, of course, and then we'll have more music variety. But don't forget, we've got Martin Stead tomorrow afternoon from 3 till 5, then we've got Mike Beans from 5 till 6, Glenn and Rebecca from 6 till 8, and then Andy Lonsdale from 8 till 10, all here on XWD Hospital Radio. I shall say toodle pip.
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1: The main suspect of the Berlin Pride attack has been shot and killed by police. Abdul Bolaout was the subject of a large manhunt. The attack left a woman dead and at least 29 others injured. The new Prime Minister, Andy Burnham, says he'll always put Britain's interest first in his dealings with Donald Trump, even if that means disagreeing with the US President. The two leaders held a phone call on Monday. Passengers at Gatwick Airport have no access to working toilets or bars and restaurants. It's because of a water supply failure. Flights are unaffected. And Pico Lopez is back on home soil after Cape Verde's fairy tale World Cup run. He was given a hero's welcome at his boyhood club. Quite the question was asked by a young fan.
2: Oh, here's a good question. What's the hardest person you've ever played against?
3: Difficult one. There's one person that sticks out. He's not too tall. He's about 49 years old. He wears blue and white. What's his name?
2: And who's better, Messi or Pico?
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1: Showers will affect eastern Scotland and northeast England this evening. Most areas dry with clear spells before cloud and rain reach Northern Ireland and western Scotland. Lows of 10 degrees.
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0: Ugh, I hate Mondays. They are so boring.
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1: Well, that sounds interesting, Rebecca.
0: Hang on a minute. There is.
1: Where?
0: HWD, of course. There's more Monday Night Madness and Mayhem from 6 till 8pm. I've heard it's actually pretty good. You could sound a bit more enthusiastic.
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1: Yeah, we did it! We did it! We did it!

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1: A man suspected of carrying out the Berlin Pride attack that left one person dead and 29 injured has been shot dead by police during a confrontation in a suburb of the city. Abdul Balout, a German citizen with Lebanese roots, was killed following a manhunt that lasted nearly 24 hours after the attack in central Berlin. English universities face an unstable future without government intervention. The warning comes amid growing financial pressures and the weakening values of degrees. Professor Sir Chris Husbands is from the Higher Education Policy Institute, who did the research.
2: The universities need to look and do things differently. Students have changing expectations and concerns, so change is inevitable.
1: Police Scotland has said it is investigating sexual assault allegations against former Harrods owner Mohamed Al-Fayed. Al-Fayed, who died in August 2023, is alleged to have sexually abused hundreds of women and girls over the decades. And Lando Norris won the Hungarian Grand Prix ahead of a battling Max Verstappen. From Radio News Hub, I'm Johnny Holmes.
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1: Showers will affect eastern Scotland and northeast England this evening. Most areas dry with clear spells before cloud and rain reach Northern Ireland and western Scotland. Lows of 10 degrees.
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1: The main suspect of the Berlin Pride attack has been shot and killed by police. Abdul Balout was the subject of a large manhunt. The attack left a woman dead and at least 29 others injured. There's mounting pressure for universities in England.
2: Government needs to be much clearer. It's got to be clear about the about what it expects from research universities. It's got to be clearer about what it expects from universities' engagement with local economies. Clear about what it wants universities to do.
1: That's two-time University Chancellor Professor Sir Chris Husbands. The Higher Education Policy Institute says financial pressures, AI adoption and shifting student expectations are colliding faster than predicted. Police Scotland has confirmed it is investigating sexual assault allegations against former Harrods owner Mohamed Al-Fayed. It's following reports that a new witness has come forward over an alleged attempted rape in 1991. And Lando Norris has won the Hungarian Grand Prix ahead of a battling Max Verstappen. From Radio News Hub, I'm Johnny Holmes.
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1: Showers will affect eastern Scotland and northeast England this evening. Most areas dry with clear spells before cloud and rain reach Northern Ireland and western Scotland. Lows of 10 degrees.
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So hello again and welcome to 2 hours of classic gold. Great music to play you and one or two of my guilty pleasures. Pretty distinctive too. Yep, the Trogs. The Swinging Blue Jeans and their Last Swing. Accept me for what I am. I think I share an enthusiasm for Dionne Warwick with one of my heroes, Tony Blackburn. If you see me walking down the street. Thursday afternoons from 4 with me, Peter Fairhead, on HWB Hospital Radio.

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1: A 33-year-old man has been arrested on suspicion of causing death by dangerous driving after four people, including a baby girl, were killed in a crash in Derby. Two women, aged 18 and 30, along with a 36-year-old man, were declared dead at the scene, and a baby girl died in hospital. A man suspected of carrying out the Berlin Pride attack that left one person dead and 29 injured has been shot dead by police. Abdul Bulat was killed following a manhunt that lasted nearly 24 hours. Passengers at Gatwick Airport have been left without working toilets, running water and most food and drink services. It's after a water supply failure disrupted both terminals, although flights continued as normal. And hundreds of Kate Bush fans dressed head to toe in red gathered in Folkestone to recreate the singer's iconic Wuthering Heights music video. From Radio News Hub, I'm Johnny Holmes.
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1: Showers will affect eastern Scotland and northeast England this evening. Most areas dry with clear spells before cloud and rain reach Northern Ireland and western Scotland. Lows of 10 degrees.
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0: you just hate Mondays? Well, liven up the start of another week by joining Martin Stead's Monday Afternoon Club.
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1: The main suspect of the Berlin Pride attack has been shot and killed by police. Abdul Balout was the subject of a large manhunt. The attack left a woman dead and at least 29 others injured. There's mounting pressure for universities in England.
2: Government needs to be much clearer. It's got to be clear about the about what it expects from research universities. It's got to be clearer about what it expects from universities' engagement with local economies. Clear about what it wants universities to do.
1: That's two-time University Chancellor Professor Sir Chris Husbands. The Higher Education Policy Institute says financial pressures, AI adoption and shifting student expectations are colliding faster than predicted. Police Scotland has confirmed it is investigating sexual assault allegations against former Harrods owner Mohamed Al-Fayed. It's following reports that a new witness has come forward over an alleged attempted rape in 1991. And Lando Norris has won the Hungarian Grand Prix ahead of a battling Max Verstappen. From Radio News Hub, I'm Johnny Holmes.
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1: Showers will affect eastern Scotland and northeast England this evening. Most areas dry with clear spells before cloud and rain reach Northern Ireland and western Scotland. Lows of 10 degrees.

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1: A 33-year-old man has been arrested on suspicion of causing death by dangerous driving after four people, including a baby girl, were killed in a crash in Derby. Two women, aged 18 and 30, along with a 36-year-old man, were declared dead at the scene, and a baby girl died in hospital. A man suspected of carrying out the Berlin Pride attack that left one person dead and 29 injured has been shot dead by police. Abdul Bulout was killed following a manhunt that lasted nearly 24 hours. Passengers at Gatwick Airport have been left without working toilets, running water and most food and drink services. It's after a water supply failure disrupted both terminals, although flights continued as normal. And hundreds of Kate Bush fans dressed head to toe in red gathered in Folkestone to recreate the singer's iconic Wuthering Heights music video. Radio News Hub, I'm Johnny Holmes.
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1: Showers will affect eastern Scotland and northeast England this evening. Most areas dry with clear spells before cloud and rain reach Northern Ireland and western Scotland. Lows of 10 degrees.
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0: Andy Lonsdale's not a doctor, but he might just be your cure for boredom. Andy's our What's On guru, and he's here every Monday night from 8.
1: Talking about the stuff that's on and about, not just locally, not just round Dewsbury, Heppenwick area, but also Huddersfield, and then kind of moving a bit out and about, doing Leeds, Bradford, Wakefield.
0: So if you fancy a walk, some culture at the theatre, or need something to occupy the kids, Andy's got some great ideas, all mixed in with more music variety.
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1: The main suspect of the Berlin Pride attack has been shot and killed by police. Abdul Balout was the subject of a large manhunt. The attack left a woman dead and at least 29 others injured. There's mounting pressure for universities in England.
2: Government needs to be much clearer. It's got to be clear about what it expects from research universities. It's got to be clearer about what it expects from universities' engagement with local economies. Clear about what it wants for universities to do.
1: That's two-time University Chancellor Professor Sir Chris Husbands. The Higher Education Policy Institute says financial pressures, AI adoption and shifting student expectations are colliding faster than predicted. Police Scotland has confirmed it is investigating sexual assault allegations against former Harrods owner Mohammed Al-Fayed. It's following reports that a new witness has come forward over an alleged attempted rape in 1991. And Lando Norris has won the Hungarian Grand Prix ahead of a battling Max Verstappen. From Radio News Hub, I'm Johnny Holmes.
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1: 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Most areas dry with clear spells before cloud and rain reach Northern Ireland and western Scotland. Lows of 10 degrees.
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